0: Officials say two other passengers are self-isolating here. The ships left Cape Verde for Tenerife after three people have died. This passenger from Jordan's still on board.
1: From what I understand, we're currently the biggest news story in the world, but so far everything is fine. Everyone on the ship is okay. I just wanted to reassure you that nothing has happened.
0: Donald Trump's doubled down on his claim that a deal with Iran is imminent.
2: We're dealing with people that want to make a deal very much, and we'll see whether or not they can make a deal that's satisfactory to us. We have it very much under control. The blockade is unbelievable. The Navy's been incredible. The job they did is like a wall of steel. Nobody goes through.
0: The U.S. president has been speaking at the White House. Earlier, he threatened more intense bombings if Tehran didn't agree. It could mean restrictions are lifted by both sides at the Strait of Hormuz. Airlines have cancelled just over 13,000 flights this month. Analytics from Cirium's data comes as jet fuel costs soar due to the war in the Middle East. Parents in South Wales are being urged to check their kids are washing their hands properly after a hepatitis A outbreak in Barry. Public health officials say cases in several households suggest the infection could be spreading. Vaccines are being offered to close contacts, and families are told to seek medical advice for symptoms like fever or jaundice. Arsenal will face holders at Paris Saint-Germain in the Champions League final. The French side drew 1-1 with Bayern Munich in Germany, meaning they progressed 5-6 on aggregate. And Bonnie Tyler said to be recovering after being rushed to hospital for emergency intestinal surgery. Posting a story on the singer's Instagram account, her family revealed she's being treated by doctors at her home in Portugal. They say the 74-year-old's surgery went well and are wishing her a full and swift recovery. That's the latest. I'm AJ Walsh.
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4: ताज़ा करें अपनी यादें लाइका गोल्ड के साथ।

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India aur Dubai mein houseful shows ke baad, ab pehli baar London mein. 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

0: Radio Network across London, Manchester, and the Midlands. The wait is now over. The King of Melody, Kumar Sanu, live in concert. 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
1: From the Sky News Centre at 2. Two people on board a cruise ship linked to a hantavirus outbreak are said to be self-isolating after returning to the UK.
2: There are a small number of individuals who have already left the cruise previous to this outbreak, two in the UK, and we've contacted both those individuals. We're very grateful for them. They are self-isolating with our support. We're also tracing people who were in close proximity on flights that individuals have taken.
1: That's Professor Robin May from the UK Health Security Agency. Health experts insist risk to the general public is very low. The ship's now on its way to Tenerife. Donald Trump doubled down on his claim that a deal with Iran is imminent. The US president has threatened more intense bombings if Tehran didn't agree. It could mean restrictions are lifted on both sides at the Strait of Hormuz. Israel's military says a Hezbollah commander has been targeted in a strike on Lebanon's capital, Beirut. Security sources say it marks the first hit on the southern suburbs since a ceasefire was agreed last month. Ryanair's boss wants to see an end to early morning pre-flight pints at the airport. Michael O'Leary claims disruptive passengers are forcing almost a plane a day to divert. Airport bars don't have to follow the same licensing laws as other venues. Emma Henderson's a former EasyJet pilot.
3: We had actually pulled onto stand and were parked, and I had just left the flight deck to go and say goodbye, and a fight broke out on board. One of the passengers headbutted another passenger and his nose was flattened into his face, and it was horrific for everybody around. It was 3 in the morning. We had to call the police.
1: Parents in South Wales are being urged to check their children are washing their hands properly after a hepatitis A outbreak in Barry. Public health officials say cases in several households suggest the infection could be spreading locally. Manchester City are celebrating winning the Women's Super League title for the first time since 2016. They've been crowned champions after Arsenal's 1-1 draw with Brighton last night. City have been top of the WSL since November and have won 17 of their 21 games.
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1: From the Sky News Centre at 3, a British tour guide who's been tested in a Dutch hospital for hantavirus says he has no idea how long he'll be there. Martin Anstey, who's 56, is one of three people who've been evacuated from a cruise ship. UK health officials say two other passengers are self-isolating here. Spain's hoping the rest can disembark in Tenerife, though the Canary Islands president's not happy. Our correspondent Thomas Moore says rules appear muddled.
2: If you're Spanish, then they will take precautions and keep you in isolation. Even if you're not showing any symptoms, everybody else can get on board a commercial airliner along with other holidaymakers and go home.
1: Donald Trump's again insisting a deal with Iran could be close.
3: Now we're doing well, now we have to get what we have to get. If we don't do that, we'll have to go a big step further. But with that being said, they want to make a deal. We've had very good talks over the last 24 hours, and it's very possible that we'll make a deal.
1: The US president's been speaking at the Oval Office, repeating his warnings against Iran having a nuclear weapon. We're told of a momentum behind the scenes. Airlines have cancelled just over 13,000 flights this month as jet fuel costs soar due to the Iran war. The data from analytics firm Cirium suggests

0: ये है लाइका गोल्ड,
1: the voice that turned love, heartbreak and memories into timeless songs. Pepe's presents
2: Atif Aslam live in the UK.
3: Oh, Julelal Kalandar, mast mast dam, mast Kalandar, mast.
1: Atif Aslam brings his unforgettable sound to the O2 London on Sunday the 14th of June.
2: Book your tickets now at AXS.
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1: From the Sky News Centre at 4. Two people who returned to the UK from a cruise ship at the centre of the hantavirus outbreak have been told to self-isolate despite not showing symptoms. The UK Health Security Agency insists the risk to the general public is very low. Nika Alexander is from the World Health Organization.
2: This isn't a new virus. It has been around. We've known about it for a good 30 years now. Every year there are a few hundred cases in some parts of the world, a few thousand in other parts of the world. So we, as in the collective health community, knows how to manage this virus.
1: US reports suggest a deal with Iran to end the war could be close. It's reported to include a commitment from Tehran on the issue of nuclear enrichment. Yesterday, US President Donald Trump said the Strait of Hormuz would reopen if Iran agrees. Britain's former national security advisor, Lord Ricketts, says there are many factors at play.
3: Now they're trying to fix something that was broken by going to war in the first place. It's not a very good set of results, but I think Trump, most of all, wants the markets and his MAGA base to understand that the war is going to be over and therefore the price of oil comes down.
1: Experts think they found what causes a type of stroke that affects around 35,000 people a year in the UK. A study has found lacunar strokes that can lead to dementia may be caused by widening arteries in the brain. Ryanair's boss wants to see an end to early morning pre-flight pints at the airport. Michael O'Leary claims disruptive passengers are forcing almost a plane a day to divert. Arsenal will face holders Paris Saint-Germain in the Champions League final. The French side drew 1-1 with Bayern Munich in Germany, meaning they progressed 6-5 on aggregate. And Sir Gareth Southgate's warning that tighter budgets mean parents can't afford kit for their children's PE lessons. One in six told a survey that their kids have had to give up sports because they don't have enough money for the right equipment. That's the latest. I'm AJ Walsh.
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0: 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Leica Gold, traffic and travel.
1: Starting with the A13 westbound from Raynham to Barking and the Lodge Avenue flyover, we're already seeing usual congestion picked up with queues of 15 minutes. Now, central line to your public transport, there's a staff shortage. Underground station is closed. Trains are not stopping on central line at Queensway. And southern Thames Link, we've got overrunning engineering work, so cancellations between East Croydon and East Grinstead. Now, heading elsewhere, we've got District Line, Piccadilly Line, engineering works. Trains will not stop eastbound at Barons Court, so it's worthwhile planning ahead. And that's the latest traffic and travel.
0: Leica Gold.
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1: 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Apologies for this morning. So I'm on Tower Bridge, and as you know, on Tower Bridge, you can't do a U-turn. I wanted to do a U-turn, but I couldn't. There was an ambulance in front of us, in front of the traffic. We were stuck for 20 minutes with the ambulance. And then, this is interesting, right? We thought, oh no, there's an emergency. Traffic lights were red, whole chock-a-block of traffic. And then finally, around just 6:05, the traffic lights went green. I'm like, okay, fine. Started driving and I saw a whole camera crew. And I thought, what? A whole camera crew. And I thought, was this a TV setup or something? Was it a film crew? I have no idea. I couldn't see any signs, you know, to suggest that that Tower Bridge would be shut or would be in use for TV or media purposes. Nothing like that. And then the interesting part is the ambulance van started reversing back. Reversing is back, isn't it? It's like reversing on the bridge. So it was going back from where we came from, but it was reversing. And I thought, hold on a minute. Was this a real ambulance van or was it, you know, a made-up one? Or what was... I mean, it looked real. Obviously, it was the flashing lights. We all stopped over to, you know, let the ambulance van go through. But it stopped at the red traffic lights. And I thought, that's weird. Why would you stop at the red traffic lights if you're in an emergency? Anyway, and then it started reversing back. And we thought, okay, we wait another 10 minutes. And then 6 o'clock, or and 6:05, actually, we started driving when the traffic lights went green. And then we saw a TV crew. I just thought, oh no, did I just get stuck in a TV crew scene? Well, you never know, you might see me. You might see me. Could be a famous one today. But anyways, let's get back to the music in a couple of moments. We started off with two beautiful back-to-back tracks thanks to Donny Brasco, who actually changed the music for me this morning. I told him I'm stuck. Anokha Andaz Se Aapne Suna Ye Do Deewana Pagal. Not really me, but anyway. And then from the film Maine Pyar Kiya with Antakshari. Oh my gosh, I was singing that one away when I was in the car. And then, of course, just from the film Kala Patthar, you heard Baahon Mein Teri. Let's get back to the music in a couple of moments, but first let's update you on today's Aaj Ki Taza Khabar.
0: Today's papers with Kajal.

0: Okay, starting off with the Daily Star, two people who were passengers on the hantavirus-stricken cruise ship have been returned to the UK and are now self-isolating. On the Sun this morning, a British tour guide on a cruise ship afflicted by the rat-linked hantavirus has been airlifted to hospital. On the Metro, Donald Trump has paused a military operation to free stranded ships off Iran as a possible peace deal emerges, giving millions of holidaymakers hope of a summer getaway after all. On the Times this morning, sorry, I do apologise. I've got the wrong newspapers this morning. Having a look at the other news, Donald Trump has paused a military operation to free stranded ships off Iran as a possible deal, peace deal emerges, giving millions of holidaymakers hope of a summer getaway. And looking at the Times, it reports that new legislation could see perpetrators of anti-Semitic attacks on Iran on behalf of Iran could face 14 years in jail. That's the latest on the tabloids this morning. Let's go back to the music. Good morning. Like a
1: gold. 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
0: It is from the film Teen Deviya. Did you know I'm part of Teen Deviya? Yeah, we are three sisters. We are the Teen

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0: Laker Gold, traffic and travel.
1: Starting with the A13, we're now already at 25-minute queue. This is west from Raynham to Barking and the Lodge Avenue flyover through Dagenham. M11, 10-minute queue south before North Circular Road. Also, similar story for North Circular Road west, just around the Clockhouse interchange. Heading elsewhere, the M4 onto the elevated section, eastbound Hayes to Brentford, 15-minute queues. Now, good news, earlier staff shortage at Central Line. Underground station has reopened. That has been and gone, and you'll find trains are stopping again at Queensway. And Southern Services and Thameslink earlier overrunning engineering works continue with cancellations between East Croydon and East Grinstead. And that's the latest traffic and travel.
0: Yeah, like a gold.
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0: The wait is now over. The King of Melody, Kumar Sanu, live in concert. One night only, Bank Holiday Monday, the 25th of May at the iconic Royal Albert Hall.
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0: from the film Prem Kahani, and before that, two back-to-back tracks for you this morning from the film Fareb and Gurbani. It's 6 minutes to seven. Good morning.
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0: Five minutes to seven is the time. And just to remind you that after 7 o'clock, we do have our Bollywood flashback. And then after 8 o'clock, we do have our morning mantra brought to you by Mantra Holidays. And then after 9 o'clock, Artist of the Week, and it's Asha Parikh this week. So today I'm off to Golders Green. I'm off to State Bank of India, and the Golders Green branch are celebrating 50 years of their opening, and I'm going to be celebrating with them, and I will be broadcasting from there for a few times an hour. I'll be on air with Sarita Sabawal and of course Kush at Leica Radio London. So do listen out. We'll be celebrating with cake, food and lots of other celebrations. I'm actually looking forward to it today. I'm very pinky today. If you'd seen me, then you'll see my lovely top I'm wearing. It's a nice pink one. I thought, let me just... they are blue. So I thought, oh, let me just dress up in pink today, hey? Right, let's play you one more track from the film Hamrahi, and I'll catch you after seven.

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4: Good morning. In London town, temperatures are increasing to 17 degrees Celsius. Sunny spells throughout the day, but there will be rainy spells as well. In the Midlands, however, cloudy patches remain throughout the day with max temperatures of 15 degrees Celsius.
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0: Gold Breakfast with Kajal. Like a gold.
1: 12 minutes past 7 is the time. Wakey, rise and shine. A very good morning. We're in the second hour of the breakfast show here at Like a Gold in Like a Radio Midlands. I hope you're well this morning. So starting off the hour with two beautiful back-to-back tracks from the film Bal Brahmachari, Nazre Lag Gayi, and then of course Bombay 405 miles. Still nobody has told me up until today whether it's 405 or whether it's 405. Anyways, Bombay 405 या 405 miles से आपने सुना, कसम ना हो कोई हमसे. And quick update on trending news this morning. Millions of people across England, Scotland and Wales are set to vote in the largest set of polls since the general election in 2024. Voters in Scotland and Wales will choose who should run their national parliaments, while seats on dozens of councils and mayors are up for election in England. The polls will be open between 7 a.m. and 10 p.m. with results expected to follow on Friday and over the weekend. Also at the trending news this morning, two British people are self-isolating at home in the UK after potential exposure to hantavirus on the cruise ship struck by an outbreak in the UK. They were on the MV Hondius that departed from Argentina a month ago but left the vessel earlier in its journey and do not have symptoms. The Britons left the cruise ship at St Helena, where it docked on 22nd to 24th of April, and flew back to the UK via Johannesburg. The pair contacted health officials when they heard of the cases on the ship. And you know a holiday's gone wrong when you're waking up earlier than you do for work just to hunt for a sunbed. How many of you do that? That's what happens to one dad on a family trip to Kos. He spent over $6,000 on the holiday and still couldn't get four lounges together, even when he was up at 6 a.m. He said his kids ended up lying on the floor half the time. Staff didn't even sit in. After days of doing the dawn patrol, he took the tour operator to court and he actually won. The judge said the holiday didn't deliver what he paid for and ordered a refund. Wow. That's amazing. I mean, do we really wake up early on holidays? When I was on holiday over the weekend, I did get up, but I didn't actually... I woke up. I didn't get up, if that makes sense. I woke up and then went back to sleep again. I did that. That's what I did. I've got another holiday coming up on 20th of May, and I'm going to be sleeping. I'm just going to sleep. I say that, but it doesn't really happen. But you know why I'm not going to be sleeping? Because I'll be thinking too much about you. I'll be thinking about, what's up next on The Breakfast Show. And I can actually share that with you right now.
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1: Okay, work it out. It's got a really nice star cast. So this film was a good one, actually. It's got a really good star cast. What can I say? Let's just say that the team in this particular film had worked together earlier in Yash Chopra's previous release 2 years prior. That's all I'm going to say for now.
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2: So, Niranjan's got the right answer. Well done. 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And who else has got the right? Oh, Naina, you got the answer right for today's Bollywood flashback as well. Right, let's get back to the music. 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
0: Leica Gold, traffic and travel.
2: Delays now 15 minutes on the M11 south at North Circular Road, the A12 west at Redbridge roundabout, also 10-minute queues. We've got the A13, it's 25 minutes now westbound from Raynham to Barking and the Lodge Avenue flyover. Shooters Hill Road west from Blackheath Common to Deptford Bridge, we've got usual traffic there around 10-minute queues. And the A2 at Gravesend through Kent, we've got slow traffic before Bean Interchange coming from Cobham and Strood. Now the M4 onto the elevated section, usual traffic of 20 minutes east from Hayes to Brentford, and at Southern Timslink as well, earlier overrunning engineering works, cancellations between East Croydon and East Grinstead. And that's the latest traffic and travel.
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4: 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You. 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

0: What a classic that is from the film Jeena Ke Raha. And that's Asha Bhosle, Mohammad Rafi in the vocals. Right, how are we doing with the Bollywood flashback this morning? Not very good, are we? And I thought you were all Bollywood buffs. Well, Arun Bhai from Leicester's got it right. So well done, Arun Bhai. Well done, well done. I've got to say good morning to Rina from St. Albans. Good morning to Prakash. Good morning to Bummi as well. And I can't believe Mahesh is already on his round two of breakfast. And that was at six, by the way. Oh no, seven. So he's having cornflake chero with fruits. Oh my gosh. Divya, good morning to you as well. And Banu as well. We've got number ending in 493. Bharat Shah, good morning to you. Oh my God, Shanta, Harish. We've got Ramila, Mithil Patel, Mahendra, Arjun, Imran and Rani as well. But can we please like help me out here with the Bollywood flashback? Are you seriously not getting it? Chale, ek aur dialogue sunate hain is film se.
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3: WhatsApp message like a gold now on 0744 23 23 23.
0: Okay, hint, if you want it, then as I said, that this star cast has already worked before. 2 years before, in a Yash Chopra's film. And this film, which I'm talking about now, it was the second highest grossing Indian film of 1978 after Mukaddar Ka Sikandar. Now, you can tell us what the film's name is, who is in this film. Yes, one more thing I want to tell you, that Rishi Kapoor was offered the role of Ravi, which was eventually played by another actor. Rishi Kapoor declined the offer, triggering a little bit of friction between him and Salim Javed, jo writer tha is film ke liye. Abhi aap batai hume film ka naam kya hai, kaun kaun hai is film mein?
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0: और एक और फिल्म के बारे में हम बात करने जा रहे हैं जो रिलीज हुआ था इस दिन पे ऑन इन 1999 स्टारिंग अजय देवगन, शबाना राजा एंड अरशद वासी. It was a nice film actually, music composed by Anand Milan और ये फिल्म का नाम है होगी प्यार की जीत.
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0: So let's play a classic everybody loves from this film with Jasbinder Narula on the vocals and Roop Kumar Rathore.

0: I'm actually listening to the lyrics of this song. It's actually a really nice romantic song, right? From the film Love Story. Aapne suna yahan pe on the breakfast show. Good morning.
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0: So today's Bollywood flashback, and many of you are now getting the answer right because maybe I gave so many hints. Kamini, you got the answer right. Assalamu alaikum, Zaheer. I hope you're well this morning. Narendra Panchal, good morning to you as well. Suniti, good morning. So anyway, let's get the answers for today. Shabir, it's not Dawn. I can understand why you said that though. Divya, it's not Suhaag either, my love. Jatinder, you've got the answer right. Trupti, no, it's not Kabhi Kabhi. Manoj Patel's got the answer right. So it is, of course, Trishul. That's right. So we had Shashi Kapoor, Amitabh Bachchan and Rakhi and Waheeda Rehman, who had actually worked together 2 years earlier before Trishul was released. So they worked in Kabhi Kabhi, and those saal ke baad they starred together in the film Trishul, which was the second highest grossing Indian film of 1978 after Mukaddar Ka Sikandar, which of course also starred Amitabh Bachchan and Rakhi. Right, let's play you a lovely track from this film coming up in literally few minutes time.
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3: Starting with High Road, it's good news. We did have a brief breakdown. It's been removed northbound at Seven Sisters, so it's cleared and traffic returned to normal. The M11 south, the usual delays of 10 minutes before North Circular Road, and the A12 westbound before Redbridge Roundabout. We've got queuing traffic for around 10 minutes. Elsewhere, the A13 west from Raynham to Barking and the Lodge Avenue flyover, now up to 30 minutes of queues. The M4 onto the elevated section east from Hayes to Brentford, 20-minute queues, and the A1 south at Stirling Corner, 15 minutes. It's good news though, engineering works overran earlier have been and gone. Normal service from Southern and Thameslink between East Croydon and East Grinstead remains. And that's the latest traffic and travel.
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1: From the Sky News Centre at 8, a British tour guide who's been evacuated to a hospital in the Netherlands with suspected hantavirus says he has no idea how long he'll be there. He's among three who've been flown from the cruise ship, which is heading for Tenerife. Two people who've returned to the UK are now self-isolating. A YouTuber, Rui Sennett, left the ship after the first person died.
2: After this announcement, we were not ready or we were not isolated for what was to come. We were together during breakfast, lunch and dinner timings in the dining room all together. There was open buffet.
1: Polls have opened in elections taking place across Britain. In Wales and Scotland, voters are electing members to national parliaments, while council elections are taking place in 136 areas of England. There are fears women are turning to unofficial medical advice online because their pain is routinely dismissed by doctors. Figures suggest more than half of women in the UK believe their problems are ignored by the medical profession. Last month, the Health Secretary promised an end to medical misogyny. Penny East from the Fawcett Society says society-wide sexism impacts care.
3: Now, unfortunately, every single workforce comes with those prejudices. Those prejudices exist in society. What we need is interventions to unpick those biases. So better training, better education, and better resources.
1: Donald Trump's claimed the Iran war will be over quickly as he looks to secure a deal with Tehran to end the conflict. The US president claims talks have gone well over the last 24 hours. Meanwhile, a reported suicide note left by Jeffrey Epstein has been released for the first time. The letter, which hasn't been authenticated, says it is a treat to be able to choose one's time to say goodbye. And Arsenal will face Paris Saint-Germain in the Champions League final next month. The French holders completed a 6-5 aggregate win over Bayern Munich last night to book their place in Budapest. That's the latest. I'm Stevie Shillinglaw.
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6: Good morning. In London town, temperatures are increasing to 17 degrees Celsius. A nice warm day, but with some barish taking place later on. In the Midlands, however, temperatures are increasing to 15 degrees Celsius. A dry day, but cloudy patches, so do wrap up warm.
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1: Quarter past eight is the time. Hello, hello, hello. Kajal with you till 10 o'clock here on London's number one Asian retro music station, Laika Gold and Laika Radio Midland. Starting off with two amazing back-to-back tracks, as we always do at the top of the hour, from the film Deewana Mujhse Nahin, Hum Tumse Mohabbat Karte The. Abhi bhi karte hain. Honestly, abhi karte hain. And then from the film Chandni, Parbat Se Kali Ghata Takrai. 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provide the services they said they would, right? So he's got his, $6,000 back. But let's forget that for a second. Let's go back to what he was actually doing. And what he actually was doing is getting up earlier than he does for work. Anybody else do that when they're on holiday? They wake up earlier than they normally do. Anyone, let me know. So if you're on holiday, right, and you just get up earlier than you normally do at home, let me know. And why is it we do that? Is it because of the time difference, or is it because we're just overtired and we just need to get up now and do something? Is it because you want to make the most of the holiday, or is it because you just can't sleep? What is it, and do you actually do it? So let me know. Ab holiday pe hain, aur you get up extra early before you normally do at home. So if you get up at 7 a.m. at home on holiday, you get up at 6 a.m. or 5 a.m. Is that normal for you? Do you do that? Let me know. Somebody asked me earlier on if I did that over the weekend, and I did mention, yes, I did. So I normally get up at 4 a.m. Over the holiday, the last 5 days, I'm going to be honest with you. I actually got back into the hotel at 4 a.m. every night. But I get up around 5-ish just think, I don't know, I look around. Oh no, I only had 1 hour sleep. I'm going back to sleep. So I used to get up much earlier, but I used to go to sleep at 4 as well. But I'm asking you this morning, do you get up earlier than usual when you're on holiday?
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1: And let's play a nice classic of Lata Mangeshkar from the hit film Mehbooba. It's 17 minutes past 8. 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

0: What a cute song, right? Mohammed Rafi and the vocals. You heard it here on The Breakfast Show. Good morning. It's Kajal with you till 10 o'clock. And that was from the film Benazir. Right, 8:29 is the time. Preeti, who is originally from Belgium, she's in India right now. So I'm assuming that she's probably getting up much earlier than us. We're talking about when you're on vacation, do you wake up earlier than normal? So I'm assuming that Preeti is, obviously, with a time difference. So enjoy your trip in India and do come to London at some point as well. Mrudu, good morning to you as well. When you send me a message, guys, please, please, please give your name because I have no idea who you are. Number ending in 431. I think your name is Rahim. Lovely to hear from you as always. And Himanshu as well. Mahendra Patel, good morning to you as well. Zahir is asking, I said earlier on I'm wearing pink today. I am. I'm wearing pink. I feel a bit pinky today. It's my favourite colour, actually, baby pink, by the way. So it's been that's a lie. I've been wearing baby pink all my life. I was going to say I haven't worn it in ages, but I have. He's just asking, what colour are you wearing today? Usha, nice to hear from you as well. Here we go. Yeah, Kiran. Kiran says, hi, Kajal. You're so correct. When we are actually on holiday, we tend to wake up earlier because we don't want to miss out. We don't want to miss out on the holiday. I get you. I do. But then I'm in my sleep. Number ending in 354. Again, no name. He said, good morning, my anti-depression pill. You and everyone at Leica Gold. You shouldn't be having depression. You're a happy person. No, I know you are. Hats off to you and Sir Pandit Ravi Sharma, who, by the way, will be back very, very soon. Oh, my God, Sarah from Northolt. Oh, my gosh. She just sent me a picture with this beautiful beach and the sunrise. Oh, my gosh. I want to be there. She says, I wake up super early to go and sit on the beach and watch the sun rise, which is unbelievably beautiful. Lucky we have phones with camera nowadays where you can just film it all as well. Yeah. But you know when I'm at the moment of the actual, you know, time, I don't like filming. I just like to enjoy the moment. My mom's always got her phone out. Here, take a picture, take a video. No, mom, I want to enjoy the moment. Put your phone away. But yeah, Sarah, I get where you're coming from. And I love the picture, by the way. I'm going to join you on the beach soon. Aruna Kemcho Majama, thank you for wishing me a happy birthday. Thank you so much. Jazz, good morning to you. You're loving the music as always. Thank you, thank you, thank you. And Minnow. Here we go. Minnow wants to argue this morning. All right, Minnow. She says, good morning, Kaj. Whole point of going on holiday is to relax and get up at any time. You don't need to have a set time. All depends on the individual. She said, I'd only get up early for breakfast. Yeah, I did, actually. I got up early for breakfast. Didn't like it at all. No, I wasn't happy with the breakfast at all. Should have just slept it through, shouldn't I? Right, we've got Morning Mantra coming up, but first... Yeah, we've got that. We've got loads of things happening today. I'm at SBI today celebrating 50 years of their services at Golders Green Brunch. I'm going to tell you all about it tomorrow. But something I want to share you right now what's happening.
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0: The 14th episode is out. It's a UCAF roundtable hosted by Ruby Raza. And guess what? She's with the team of UK Asian Film Festival, which, by the way, is until May the 10th. Don't miss out on that. But do watch this episode. It's really interesting. And also the past episodes, if you've missed out then, come on, you've missed out on subjects about wills and probate, The Apprentice, the unfiltered version, and the homeschooling debate. That's a really pretty heated one. 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It's Leica Extra.
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0: It would help if I put my mic on, wouldn't it? 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

idea why I have never shared this with you, and I really would love you to use this method in life. I'm not sure how many of you know the STAR method, S-T-A-R. Kabhi suna hai is baare mein? Chaliye main batati hoon aapko. I'm from the property industry, right? So many years back when I started working in a company, I think it was about 10, 11 years back, one of my bosses introduced me to the STAR method, S-T-A-R. The STAR method is a structured way to answer behavioral questions, and it can also be applied in property-related contexts like real estate, property management or development. But it helps when you're trying to discuss experiences, achievements or problem solving. Let me break it down to you. STAR, S-T-A-R. STAR, so S stands for situation. You describe the context or background of that particular problem, you know, experience you had in, you're having in the property company. Then T is for task. You have to explain your responsibility or the challenge you are facing. A is for action. Aapne kya kiya tha is baare mein? Detail the actions you took to address the situation. So focus on your contribution. And then R, of course, for result. Share the outcome of your actions. Ye jo method hai na, hum property mein use karte hain. Lekin actually hum life mein bhi use kar sakte hain. Honestly, the STAR method isn't just for interviews or isn't just for problem solving in property industry. It's a powerful way to reflect on life's experiences, personal growth or even achievements. You can use it for journaling, you can use it for goal setting, you can use it for storytelling or even explaining life lessons. I'll show you. S is for situation. Ek kuch ho raha hai aapke life mein, ek situation aa gaya aapke life mein. T is for task. अभी आप डिसाइड करोगे कि आपको क्या करना है. What are you going to do about it? आप क्या टास्क, what is the task you're going to do? Sorry. A is for action. आपने वाकई में क्या किया था? So I'll give you an example so it makes life easier for you. Situation ये है कि I was feeling stuck in my career and unsure about my next steps. Task, मैंने क्या किया? I explained my personal challenge or goal, and I needed to find out what it is I need to overcome or accomplish. So basically, I wanted to find a path that aligned with my passion for helping others. A is for action. तो अभी इसमें क्या होता है कि आप actually लिखते हैं कि आपने क्या किया इस बारे में. So if you're stuck in your career, example में दे रही हूँ, then you decided कि चलो, I'm going to take an online course in that subject. That's your action. And R is for result. You share the outcome. You share कि आपको बाद में, end में क्या मिला. एक job मिला आपको, एक करियर आपने, नया करियर आपने शुरू किया. You know, so this one method, S-T-A-R, STAR method, you can use in life. Situation, task, action and result. हाँ, मैं कहती हूँ बार बार कि don't focus on the result, because the result could be something even better than you expected. Focus on the journey, the situation, the task, the action. और फिर result आप खुद ही देख पाएंगे कि result में क्या मिला आपको. Try this in your life. STAR, S-T-A-R, situation, task, action and result. 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

0: It's Janky and Bappi Lahiri on the vocals. I'm going to dedicate this to Sunita today. She goes, yesterday my husband was doing the lawn mowing and God knows how he broke my garden glass door. So she said, the star method, which we talked about in Morning Mantra, she goes, S is now it's got broken. T, fix it. A, I will ask him to call as he broke it, so he's got to sort it out. And R, once it's fixed, I'll have a garden party. I like that. The star method she's already used this morning. Well done, Sunita.
1: 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Sponsored by Coca Noodles. Just add hot water and enjoy Coca Noodles in 3 minutes.
0: But on a realistic note, if you use the star method in your life, trust me, things can pan out really smoothly. And sometimes the result which you want can take place. Sometimes it won't. But whatever it is, it'll actually be better than what you expected. This is why I always say, focus on the journey more than the result. But trust me, use the star method. Situation, task, action, result. Trust me on this. And I want you to use this method and then send me your examples. And I'll share it on air here, definitely. But right now, I'm going to share this.
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1: Like a Gold, traffic and travel.
3: Lee Bridge Road through Clapton, we've got congestion all the way to the Lee Bridge roundabout due to roadworks. So at Chatsworth Road, it's both approaches, 30-minute queues back into Leighton past Markhouse Road. Now, the M11 South, 25 minutes before North Circular Road, stop-start traffic. A12 westbound Redbridge roundabout, usual queues of 10 minutes. And the A13 west, 20 minutes Raynham to Barking and the Lodge Avenue flyover. A1 South at Stirling Corner, we've got queues of 10 minutes and the M4 onto the elevated section still remains 20 minutes haze to Brentford. Now, Piccadilly Line passenger illness on a train means no service between Heathrow Terminals 1, 2 and 3 and 5. And that's the latest traffic and travel.
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1: From the Sky News Centre at 9, two people who returned to the UK from a cruise ship at the centre of a hantavirus outbreak have been told to self-isolate despite not showing symptoms. The UK Health Security Agency insists the risk to the general public is very low. The ship is on its way to Tenerife, and Nika Alexander is from the World Health Organization.
2: This isn't a new virus. It has been around. We've known about it for a good 30 years now. Every year there are a few hundred cases in some parts of the world, a few thousand in other parts of the world. So we, as in the collective health community, knows how to manage this virus.
1: Polls have opened and elections taking place across Britain. Scottish and Welsh Parliament members will be chosen, along with 5,000 councillors in 136 areas of England. Donald Trump's claimed the war with Iran could be over quickly as he looks to secure a peace deal. The US president insists talks have gone well over the last 24 hours. Defense and security analyst Professor Michael Clark says the White House needs an off-ramp.
3: President Trump feels boxed in, and this summit he's going to in China next week, I think, looms large. He didn't want to go with this thing unresolved. It looks as if he's just decided he's got to fold. I think we've arrived at the point where the United States is desperate to get out and is looking for a way out.
1: Meanwhile, Iran struck Beirut for the first time since agreeing to a Lebanon ceasefire last month. The US Secretary of State will meet the Pope later with the aim of repairing relations with the Vatican. Leo's calls for peace in the Middle East haven't gone down too well with the US President. A report's warning more than half of women in the UK feel their pains ignored or dismissed by doctors. Research suggests so-called medical misogyny means three-quarters are turning to unverified sources for support. And Arsenal will face Paris Saint-Germain in the Champions League final later this month. The holders completed a 6-5 aggregate win over Bayern Munich to book their place in Budapest. That's the latest. I'm Stevie Schillinglock.
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7: 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In London town, temperatures are increasing to 17 degrees Celsius. Sunny spells, but some rainy patches throughout the day. In the Midlands, however, temperatures are increasing to 15 degrees Celsius. Cloudy patches, but a dry day.
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0: 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Like a
1: gold. Quarter past nine is the time. Hello, hello, hello. I'm with you for the next 45 minutes. My name is Kajal here live on Like a Gold and Like a Radio Midlands. And just remind you, on the other side on our sister radio station, Like a Radio, London and Manchester, we have the one and only Donny Brasco till 10 o'clock as well. 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So you definitely tell your friends and family about that. A quick update on trending news this morning. Millions of people across England, Scotland and Wales are set to vote in the largest set of polls since the general election in 2024. So voters in Scotland and Wales will choose who should run their national parliaments, while seats on dozens of councils and mayors are up for election in England. The polls have already been open since 7 a.m. and they will be open till 10 p.m. with results expected to follow tomorrow and over the weekend.
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1: Okay, I'm giving you the opportunity to send me a lovely Asha Parekh song, as she is our artist of the week. And if that song's already been played within the last 5 days, I won't be playing that. But you never know, the song you choose, it might not have been played. And if it's not been played, then you never know, I might just play that very shortly. So this is the WhatsApp number.
0: WhatsApp message Like a Gold now on 0744 23 23 23.
1: In the meantime, we started off with Judai, the beautiful, beautiful title track. And then, of course, continued with Jaan Baaz. And now we've got a lovely Lata Mangeshkar classic from the film Amra Pali up next.
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0: Like a gold, traffic and travel.
2: Good morning. The M4 West, we've got slowing traffic as pedestrians are on the road from Junction 4B to Langley. It's the hard shoulder and lane one that are closed, so causing some busy traffic. Now, the M4 onto the elevated section east, Hayes to Brentford, usual travel time of 15 minutes. Upper Richmond Road, we've got a serious accident, both approaches through Barnes, so it is closed between Vine Road and Priest Bridge. Diversions for buses and stationary traffic, please avoid. Now, Lee Bridge Road through Clapton, we've got long delays in the roadworks area at Chatsworth Road. And Bakerloo Line, a faulty train at Elephant and Castle means no service between here and Lambeth North. And that's the latest traffic and travel.
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0: Asha Bhosle with Mohammed Rafi in the vocals. Picturized on Jitendra and our artist of the week, Asha Parekh, is of course from the hit film Naya Rasta. And this was chosen by Karan this morning. Thank you so much. I think you're a first time listener. I've never ever heard from you, so thank you so much. We had some other really nice ones as well this morning. We had Mere Tulsi Teri Aangan Ki, we've had Bangle Ki Piche Teri Ber Ke Niche, then we've had one which I played yesterday as well. We've had quite a few come through. Then we had from Do Badan as well. That's already been played. Quite a few came through, but this was a chosen one and has not been played for actually about 8-9 months now. Chunnaram Mori Kori is a nice holy song, right? 9:32 is the time. Let's quickly update you with today's IPL.
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0: Sunrisers won by 33 runs yesterday, scoring 235-4 against Punjab Super King, which was a really good match actually. But today we see Lucknow Super Giant play against Royal Challengers, and that starts 3 p.m. UK time. So listen out for the updates here at Leica Radio Network.
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0: What a classic. Come on, you can't beat that. That's Lata Ji and Kishore Kumar on the vocals there from the beautiful film Nishan. It's 9:48. I'm heading out soon and I'm over to SBI today in Golders Green, celebrating 50 years of their service, and I'll be sharing so much with you tomorrow. We are going to be partying, definitely, but we're having lovely brunch as well, and meeting the staff of SBI will be an honour, because they're such a great team. Honestly, they are. Right, Sarita Sabal is up next, but before I love you and leave you, come on, you think I'm going to leave you like that?
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0: Before I love you and leave you, I wanted to share with you that today is Children's Mental Health Awareness Day. How often do we ask our kids, are you okay? Is there something you want to share with us? And how often do children actually approach us as parents to speak their mind or tell us what's going on? Not very often, right? They do bottle it up. So let's make sure that we are there always to make sure that their mental health is good, it's safe, and if they ever need anything, they know that we are there for them. World Password Day today as well. Yeah, I'm not sharing my password. And Bladder Cancer Awareness Day, something which is very close to many of your hearts as well. So let's appreciate all the good services around the illnesses that take place, the services that are available for treatment, and of course the help that we do get from our NHS as well. It's time for me to love you and leave you, and I'm going to leave you with a lovely song coming up very shortly from the film Bandhan. Sarita Sabal is up next. Have a great day. Kajal signing out of Leica Radio Network. Bye bye.
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5: Starting with Upper Richmond Road through Barnes, we've got a serious accident closure. This is between Vine Road and Priest Bridge, both directions. So congestion all the way to East Sheen Shops. And we've also got long queues diverting via Mortlake High Street from Chalker's Corner. The M4 onto the elevated section eastbound, delays of 15 minutes, Hayes to Brentford. Western Avenue, an accident lane blocked on the exit slip road. It's lane 3 of 3. So east at Hanger Lane gyratory system, you've got congestion all the way back to the Target roundabout. And the A1 south at Stirling Corner, queues of 10 minutes. And an earlier faulty train at Elephant and Castle still means severe delays on Bakerloo Line. And that's the latest traffic and travel.
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1: From the Sky News Centre at 10, two people on board a cruise ship linked to a hantavirus outbreak are said to be self-isolating after returning to the UK.
2: There are a small number of individuals who have already left the cruise previous to this outbreak, two in the UK, and we've contacted both those individuals. We're very grateful for them. They are self-isolating with our support. We're also tracing people who were in close proximity on flights that individuals have taken.
1: That's Professor Robin May from the UK Health Security Agency. Neither are reporting any symptoms, and health experts insist the risk to the general public is very low. The ship is now heading to Tenerife. Israel has launched airstrikes on Beirut for the first time since a ceasefire in Lebanon was announced last month. Meanwhile, Donald Trump's predicting the conflict in the region will end soon, as what he describes as very good talks have taken place in the last 24 hours. Polls are open in the Scottish and Welsh Parliament elections. Voters are also picking 5,000 councillors in England, sitting on 136 local authorities. More than half of women in the UK feel their pain is ignored and dismissed by their GP. New data shows nearly three quarters of women have looked for help from alternative places. Charlotte was sectioned before her complex regional pain syndrome was diagnosed.
3: My condition basically turned out to end up only being triggered around my hormone cycle every month. So we found out that every month with my condition, it was flaring up. They were told me that it was just my condition and that it was just part of my condition. But it turned out that it was actually stage 4 endometriosis.
1: Manchester City are celebrating winning the Women's Super League title for the first time since 2016 after Arsenal drew 1-1 with Brighton. Meanwhile, Arsenal will face Paris Saint-Germain in the Champions League final later this month. And a court's heard how Paul Hollywood claimed he was speeding on a motorway because he was rushing his sick cat to the vet. The Bake Off judge was caught doing nearly 100 miles per hour on the M25 in January. That's the latest. I'm Stevie Shillinglaw.
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7: Good morning. एक नजर आज के मौसम पर डालते हैं. Light clouds and light winds in London and in surrounding areas. Maximum temperature 15, low will be 7 degree and मिडलैंड्स में भी अच्छा मौसम है और टेम्परेचर भी इसी तरह दिखा रहा है. अपने दिल के मौसम को अच्छा रखिए, बाहर का मौसम जैसा भी हो.
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1: From the Sky News Centre at 11, a British tour guide who's been evacuated to a hospital in the Netherlands with suspected hantavirus says he has no idea how long he'll be there. He's among three who've been flown from the cruise ship which is heading for Tenerife. Two people who've returned to the UK are self-isolating. YouTuber Ruby Sennett left the ship after the first person died.
2: After this announcement, we were not ready or we were not isolated for what was to come. We were together during breakfast, lunch and dinner timings in the dining room all together. There was open buffet.
1: Millions of people are voting in elections across Britain. Polls are open for the Scottish and Welsh parliaments, as well as 136 councils across England. Donald Trump's claimed the war with Iran could be over quickly, saying talks have gone well over the last 24 hours. Defence and security analyst Professor Michael Clark says the White House needs an off-ramp.
3: President Trump feels boxed in, and this summit he's going to in China next week, I think, looms large. He didn't want to go with this thing unresolved. It looks as if he's just decided he's got to fold. I think we've arrived at the point where the United States is desperate to get out and is looking for a way out.
1: Meanwhile, Israel's carried out a strike on Beirut for the first time since a ceasefire deal was agreed. Train passengers in parts of the southeast of England are being warned to expect long delays because of a problem with the radio system. South Western Railway, Southern and Gatwick Express are among the operators affected. Meanwhile, airlines are adding hundreds of extra flights between London and Budapest for this month's Champions League final. Arsenal will meet Paris Saint-Germain there, but the cheapest plane ticket's currently around £370. And a court heard how Paul Hollywood claimed he was speeding on a motorway because he was rushing his sick cat to the vet. The Bake Off judge was caught doing nearly 100 miles per hour on the M25 in January. That's the latest. I'm Stevie Shillinglaw.
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1: Hi, Samita ji. Thank you for taking the call, but I'm going to love you leave in a few seconds because we're just about to cut the cake. We are celebrating 50 years of the Gorgeous Green Branch. Mm-hmm. And it's actually beautiful because 50 years they've been obviously providing services, financial services for their loyal customers. And now what's happened is they've done so well that they've invited their customers. Some are actually like a radio network, but are listeners, believe it or not. Mm-hmm. And they've come here to celebrate. Now there's a lot of bhangra outside as we speak. I've just come to a close corner to quickly speak, and now we're about to do the cake cutting with the CEO. Mm-hmm. I am going to get the CEO on radio in a few moments, and we are getting all the staff members who actually work here to celebrate together with us. Deep Raja is also here as well, and then they're going to take us around the branch just to show, you know, what each cabin serves and what everybody does. And we will get an opportunity to speak to the staff members later on throughout the afternoon, just to talk about their experience working at SBI and how much they have actually accomplished in the past 50 years in this branch, and how their branch, you know, has run so smoothly and become one of the top running branches of SBI. So I'm going to share all of that with you later on.
0: Okay.
1: But it's a beautiful, beautiful event. The canapés around here, the food is nice, by the way. Drinks are lovely. And there's such lovely, loyal customers of SBI who are here today. We will talk to one of them later on.
0: Sure.
1: But we're just about to gather around now to cut the cake. So I will be sharing some cake with you later on, I suppose.
0: Are you coming back here?
1: Well, I have no choice. I'll have to. But about the cake, I'm not sure if I'll have any left. But I will definitely get you to speak to the managers of this branch later on, once we've cut the cake and had the speech. And we'll find out more about this particular branch here at Golders Green, how well it's done in the past 50 years and how it's evolved as well. We'll bring all that to you here at Lycra Radio Network. So stay locked in.
0: Sure. Congratulations to SBI UK Golders Green Branch specially,
1: definitely.
0: Because aaj big day hai un sabhi ke liye.
1: Of course.
0: Thank you.
1: Yes.
0: Thank you, Kajal. Speak to you later. Bye-bye.
1: Speak to you soon.
0: Bye-bye.
1: Thanks. Bye-bye.
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1: From the Sky News Centre at midday, two British people who are on a cruise ship hit with hantavirus are now self-isolating at home. The vessel's making its way to Tenerife after it was banned from docking in Cape Verde. Three people have died following the outbreak and three others have been medically evacuated to the Netherlands. Infectious disease expert Dr. Charlotte Hammer says the virus doesn't spread rampantly between people.
2: The highest we have ever seen was a third generation of cases in the context of a birthday party, so all sort of still very, very closely linked. This is not something that is very easily transmitted.
1: Millions of people across England are heading to the polls to elect councillors to 136 local authorities. Ballots are also open in Scotland and Wales as voters decide the makeup of their parliaments. Donald Trump's insisted the conflict in Iran could be over soon, describing peace talks over the past 24 hours as very good. Meanwhile, the IDF has issued a fresh evacuation order for southern Lebanon after claims it killed a high-ranking member of a militant group overnight. There are fears women are turning to unofficial medical advice online because their pain is routinely dismissed by doctors. Figures suggest more than half of women in the UK believe their problems are ignored by the medical profession. Last month, the Health Secretary promised an end to medical misogyny. Penny East from the Fawcett Society says society-wide sexism impacts care.
3: Unfortunately, every single workforce comes with those prejudices. Those prejudices exist in society. What we need is interventions to unpick those biases. So better training, better education and better resources.
1: Train services are returning to normal in the southeast of England after problems with radio communications caused disruption this morning. Network Rail says delays are still expected until the end of the day. And Prince Archie is celebrating his 7th birthday. Meghan, the Duchess of Sussex, shared a picture of him on social media, telling her followers he's a sweet boy. That's the latest. I'm Stevie Shillinglaw.
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4: Right, by light rains, showers and light winds, maximum 16, low 7 degrees Celsius in London and in surrounding areas. And Midland May, aaj 9 degrees Celsius, temperature and sunny intervals and gentle breeze.
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1: Hi Sarita ji, thank you so much, and sorry you couldn't join in for the cake celebrations, and I had to cut you earlier because we were just enjoying the cake with everybody else here at SBI. So as you know, we are here at the Golders Green branch for State Bank of India. We are celebrating 50 years of their service in this particular branch, and I've had the honor just to speak to Laika Radio at this precise moment with Kush, and I'm back with you, and I have the regional head Mr. Vendakeshwaran, and we have the CEO Shakuntala who's standing with me right now, and we're just going to quickly ask them how they feel about the 50 years of service at Golders Green. So Shakuntala, please share with me how you're feeling today.
2: It's such a wonderful feeling, you know. I mean, 50 years, as you know, I was talking to the customers and I said it's a huge, it's you know, milestone. I think not only for a bank branch, but actually for in today's time for any establishment, a 50 years anniversary is something really to cherish for. And we are very, very proud about having been here in the Golders Green area, involving in their life, engaging with them in all the community efforts. And it feels great to celebrate with all of them.
1: And so you've come to this branch and met customers that you may have never met before. And a lot of them who have said that they feel closer to home knowing that State Bank of India are looking after them in their local branch, which of course is Golders Green. You've recently come from India. How does that make you feel when a customer comes to you and says to you, I feel really close to home, I feel my money is safe, I feel that I'm being looked after? How does that make you feel?
3: Yeah, the trust is the hallmark of State Bank of India. The customers feel so much trust in the organization, I cannot explain that in words. In fact, I met a number of customers today and they're pretty happy with the services of Golders Green branch, and some of them actually have accounts back in India with State Bank of India.
0: I think call drop ho gayi hai, par koi baat nahi, hamari baat ho rahi thi काजल से, जो कि SBI UK गोल्डन स्क्रीन की आज 50th एनिवर्सरी है, 50 ईयर्स सेलिब्रेशन कर रहे हैं। स्पेशल लाइव ब्रॉडकास्ट वहाँ से चल रही थी, पर आई विल ट्राई कि दोबारा से अगर कनेक्ट हो पाया तो ज़रूर बात करेंगे। चलिए, इन्हें बहुत बहुत कॉन्ग्रेचुलेशंस देते हुए हम आगे बढ़ें।
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2: That's true. Very, very true. And there's so much love here as well. At, you know where we are today. We are at SBI, State Bank of India branch in Golders Green. So much love here. Bahut zyada pyar hai yahan pe. And reason being is because we're celebrating 50 years of the branch itself, and celebrations galore. That's all I'm going to say. Yahan pe cake hai, yahan pe itne sare customers hai, loyal customers of SBI who are celebrating with us, and of course the team management and us here at Like a Radio Network, and we are celebrating. Aur aaj mere saath hai the area branch manager Mash Mia, who actually has literally been here 18 months and he's already celebrating a milestone. Mash, welcome to Like a Radio Network and congratulations on 50 years of SBI at Golders Green. You've been here 18 months and you're already celebrating a milestone. How does that make you feel?
3: Thank you, first of all. Definitely makes me very proud. 50 years, as you can imagine, is not a small milestone, it's a big milestone. Half a century, and obviously now I'm excited to obviously move the branch and the bank forward for the next 50 years and beyond with the next generation. So it's been great. Time has flown, 18 months, just flies. But it is absolutely a pleasure, having the celebration today, engaging with some of my loyal customers. In fact, some of the customers have been with this branch 40 years plus. So out of, 50 years, majority of the time, many of the customers who kindly showed up today to show their appreciation and how they feel in terms of being in Northwest London area for 50 years plus.
2: So you've obviously met some of the customers, and I mean, I heard the customers complimenting you, like literally you're so responsive, you are on point. You also actually mentioned that one of, somebody, was it a listener who also contacted you to say congratulations, I heard on Leica, you celebrated 50 years. So literally Golders Green is a family community-based area, and I've seen the locality around here. How does State Bank of India collaborate with the community here? How do you blend in with the community here?
3: So, as we've been based in Golders Green area for 50 years, and the customer base here, so when it was first open and over the last 50 years or so, we had a combination of customers. So initially started with our local community, mainly from Indian background. And over the last 10 years, 15 years, now we moved into other parts of the community, expanding within the Golders Green area. I have a big Jewish community here, probably one of the biggest here now. And I have a big high-profile Jewish customer base as well. Wow. So we combining. And the main difference for us compared to the other high street bank is that they get more of a personal service. So I'm able to kind of, win over many of the customers from our competitors, purely that personal touch. As you know, it's quite hard to find in the high street nowadays. Yeah. And as you heard, majority, 20 plus customers, commented that they feel at home, and the homely feel and that connection they get with the human touch, rather than everything machine. Yeah. So you can imagine. Yeah. So yeah, it's a great, great pleasure. And we have expanded and we continue to expand our customer base. Throughout just not only around Golders Green area, through North Finchley and Enfield, West Hampstead, Swiss Cottage, surrounding area.
2: Okay, so one last message to the listeners of Leica Radio Network. I heard, by the way, that you're a listener as well. You listen to the breakfast show, Leica Gold. Thank you. That means a lot. So as you are aware, that Leica Gold is London, UK's first ever Asian retro music station. So we have like a lot of music from 50s to 90s. By the way, do you listen? What's your favorite Bollywood song? Go on.
3: That's a good one. With some of the latest remixes.
2: We're a retro station. any oldie goldie one?
3: I couldn't give you any specific.
2: Oh, okay, no problems. So a lot of our listeners are customers of State Bank of India. What I'd like to ask you is, what message would you like to convey to those who may not be customers of State Bank of India, but potentially will be later on? What message would you like to convey to them?
3: I would say to all my lovely listeners out there, whether you're an SBI customer or non-SBI customer, if you're a non-SBI customer, please do give us a try. We've been in the UK over 110 years, or coming to nearly 110 years. Golders Green itself been here in one location for 50 years. So definitely, you know, there is a certainty piece there. In terms of service element, give us a try compared to the competitors. Check out Golders Green website, the public website, and you can check out some of the Google reviews, and you can see it for yourself. 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Okay. Thank you.
2: Thank you so much. 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
1: Right, today is the 50th match which is going to be in Lucknow. Lucknow Super Giants and Royal Challengers. Royal Challengers Bengaluru. And the match will start at 3 o'clock.
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1: From the Sky News Centre at 1. Two people who returned to the UK from a cruise ship at the centre of a hantavirus outbreak have been told to self-isolate despite not showing any symptoms. The UK Health Security Agency insists the risk to the general public is very low. The ship is now on its way to Tenerife, and Nika Alexander is from the World Health Organization.
2: And the goal of it is to, frankly, if you want to talk about it, it's to rescue like almost 23,000 civilians from 87 different countries that are trapped and left for dead in the Persian Gulf by this Iranian regime. You know, for more than 2 months now, these innocent sailors and commercial crew members have been stranded out at sea.
1: Millions of people across Britain are casting their votes today. Voters are selecting councillors for 136 councils in England, while people in Scotland and Wales are choosing their parliaments. The US Secretary of State has arrived in Rome for talks with Pope Leo. Marco Rubio is on a mission to repair relations between Washington and the Vatican after the US President's repeated verbal attacks on the pontiff. Among other insults, Donald Trump's accused Leo of supporting Iran's nuclear ambitions. Alistair Bunkle is in the Vatican City.
3: This really is an extraordinary decision by President Trump. He's pressing pause.
1: Not the clip I was expecting there. Meanwhile, Israel has launched airstrikes on Beirut for the first time since a ceasefire in Lebanon was announced last month. Donald Trump's predicting the conflict in the region will end soon, as what he describes as very good talks have taken place. Meanwhile, train services are starting to return to normal in the southeast of England after problems with radio communications caused travel issues this morning. Network Rail says the issue has been resolved, but major disruptions still expected to continue. There are fears women are turning to unofficial medical advice online because their pain is routinely dismissed by doctors. Figures suggest more than half of women in the UK believe their problems are ignored by the medical profession. Last month, the Health Secretary promised to end medical misogyny. That's the latest.
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7: And a good afternoon to you. Looking at the weather, we got 16 Celsius maximum temperatures in London, and in the Midland area it's 15 Celsius. And how is it going to be? Today will be like turning cloudy through the afternoon with a small chance of a shower and cloud breaking up in the evening.
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7: 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And yesterday I missed out. 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Parson, uske liye Sarita ji ko thank you very much. And abhi ek tribute sunte hain. 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

0: How's that? I know. Your messages are telling me you are enjoying all the music that's coming. Tangawali. And isme kisne likha tha? Prem Dhawan. He is the lyricist. Itne achhe achhe gaane inhone likhe hain. 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This is the music of Salil Chaudhary, Hemant Kumar and Lata Mangeshkar.
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0: 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Match number 50, this is from Lucknow.
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1: From the Sky News Centre at 2, UK health officials say passengers returning from a virus-hit cruise ship could self-isolate in hotels, but it'll vary on a case-by-case basis. Two Brits are staying home but are showing no symptoms of the rat-borne disease hantavirus. Three people have died. Professor Robin May from the UK Health Security Agency says all possible passenger contacts are being traced.
2: I would stress that the risk of transmission is very, very low, and so we are hopeful that we will not see additional cases, but as you'd expect, quite rightly, we're going to be monitoring very closely over the coming weeks and we'll keep people fully abreast of the situation.
1: The ship's heading to Tenerife. America's top diplomats shaken hands with the Pope following Donald Trump's criticism of the Vatican's stance on the Iran war. Marco Rubio has also been meeting Italy's Prime Minister Giorgia Meloni. Pope Leo claims he's merely preaching the biblical message of peace. Our correspondent Alistair Bunkle is in Vatican City.
3: Only this week, so just really before Rubio took off from Washington to Rome, Trump had another pop at the Pope. So it's not going to be an easy task for Marco Rubio, although he has generally kept his counsel in this war of words between the two men.
1: We're told there's nothing to suggest a cyber attack was behind disruption on the railway this morning. A radio system's faults affected services across southern England. Network Rail says the issue's been resolved, but major disruptions still expected until the end of the day. Northern Ireland's police chief says any officer behaving inappropriately will quickly lose their job. John Butcher's updated the policing board after failings were uncovered in the investigation into the death of show jumper Katie Simpson in 2020. He adds violence against women and girls remains a major threat, with nearly 16 offences reported every day. The only way is Essex star Jake Halls died at the age of 35. The Sun's reporting he was found with head injuries at a villa in Mallorca. And Sir David Attenborough's had a new species of wasp named after him. He turns 100 tomorrow. That's the latest. I'm Imani Rana.
0: Leica Radio, finalist at the Radio Academy Arias 2026. 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
4: And looking at the weather, we got temperatures which are 16 Celsius in the London area and 14 Celsius in the Midlands area. And this afternoon will turn gradually cloudy with a small chance of shower moving in later in the day.
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0: Bali Brambat.
4: One down and two to go. We are in the second hour of Prem Dhawan's tribute, and a lyricist, a composer, a choreographer, an actor. And is hour mein do gaane hain which starts with Teri Duniya Se. Suniyega.
0: Leica Gold. 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
1: All right, we got a good update here for the latest podcast. The title is Weddings and Beyond, podcast episode number 15, hosted by Donnie Brasco. I would like to mention a couple of points. You know, are weddings now just a big Instagram show? Tell me, is the wedding culture becoming too materialistic? Are intimate weddings the new luxury? I mean, you know, when you talk about it, I could cancel my whole show now and start talking about this particular subject. Yes, weddings and beyond. But then you got to listen to the podcast episode number 15, hosted by Donnie Brasco. Yes, Kajal from Leica Gold makes an appearance too, you know. Did you know that? Okay, ab to dekhoge hi dekhoge, mujhe maloom hai. Kajal, is that true?
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1: Well, Royal Challengers Bengaluru, they won the toss and they decided to field. That means Lucknow Super Giants are going to be batting. And that'll be at 3 p.m. from Lucknow. Yes, it's the 50th match of IPL. 24 more to go.
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0: The longing for the homeland, beautifully written by Prem Dhawan. इनके गाने मैं अगर सुनाने जाऊं तो पूरा दिन मैं सुनाऊं और आप इतना मजा लें कि हर एक गाना आपको पसंद आए. Don't ever forget this name, Prem Dhawan, lyricist, composer, choreographer and actor who left us 25 years ago. 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
1: Across Greater London, this is Leica Gold, 10:35 a.m., DAB and online, a part of the Leica Radio Network.
2: From the Sky News Centre at 3, the World Health Organization says 5 out of 8 reported cases of hantavirus have now been confirmed. Here's Director General Dr. Tedros Ghebreyesus.
3: Given the incubation period of the Andes virus, which can be up to 6 weeks, it's possible that more cases may be reported. While this is a serious incident, WHO assesses the public health risk as low.
2: 3 people have died. The cruise at the centre of the outbreak is now making its way to Tenerife, with all remaining passengers asymptomatic. 2 British nationals who've returned to the UK are self-isolating, while also showing no signs of the disease. The co-founder of Superdry has been jailed for 8 years after being found guilty of rape. James Holder, who's 54, attacked a woman at her home after a night out in Cheltenham in May 2022. The fashion boss insisted it was consensual. Police are investigating reports a car mounted a curb towards 3 14-year-old boys in North London last month. It's being treated as a religiously aggravated assault in Barnet. There are fears women are turning to unofficial medical advice online because their pain is routinely dismissed by doctors. Figures suggest more than half of women in the UK believe their problems are ignored by the medical profession. Last month, the Health Secretary launched the Women's Health Strategy for England and promised an end to medical misogyny. Penny East from the Fawcett Society says society-wide sexism impacts care.
4: Now, unfortunately, every single workforce comes with those prejudices. Those prejudices exist in society. What we need is interventions to unpick those biases. So better training, better education and better resources.
2: Votes are being held for thousands of council seats across more than 100 local authorities in England, with polling stations open until 10 p.m. Elections for the Welsh and Scottish parliaments are also taking place. And Saturday Night Live UK will return for a second series. It'll be back with 12 episodes in September. That's the latest. I'm Imani Rana.
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0: And looking at the temperatures in London and in the Midlands, temperatures will recede from 16 Celsius to 7 Celsius in London and to 8 Celsius from 14 Celsius in the Midlands. And this evening can expect variable cloud and 1 or 2 light showers in places. Overnight, it will cloud over with a growing risk of scattered showers drifting in from the south.
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0: It's 2 down and 1 to go. What are we going to hear now? Sunte jayega some light-hearted music and our artist of the week, Asha Parekh.
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across London. 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
1: Beautiful. You okay?
0: Yeah, that was Rafi Saab and Asha Parekh. And Asha Parekh is our artist of the week, but Asha Bhosle was the one who was singing it.
1: Hi. I haven't been able to listen the whole thing, but I've been here and there because I'm working, and at the same time, I'm listening to your program.
0: I'm going to be listening to your program on Saturday because you'll be singing at the Alperton School, aren't you?
1: Wow, yes, and I'm so happy that you're going to be there as well, Bali. So it's a very, very, very, very special show. It's always a special show when it's Trilok Bhai.
0: But you and Trilok are such a wonderful combination, really. And maine list dekha gaanon ka. And believe you me, I had goosebumps. I tell you, believe you me, it's such a beautiful list. And to see Trilok not even having a piece of paper in his hand to read the lyrics and all that.
1: I get all tense, buddy.
0: I know. We always do that. I also glimpse at the lyrics all the time. But listen, tell me one thing. Mm-hmm. On Saturday, what time is the show?
1: The show, I think, it's in the evening.
0: It starts at 8 o'clock, right? And yes, the doors will open at 5 o'clock, 6 o'clock is dinner.
1: Yeah. Then we'll be with everybody for a few hours.
0: Yeah. And who's providing the music?
1: We've got Bhavin there, and we've got a very good set of musicians.
0: Yes. Very. You've been practicing so hard. I get all the reports from Trilok. Now it's competition time, and you are going to be choosing the winner. I will be sending you the names of all the people that get into the competition. Okay. All they've got to do is write Trilok, T-R-I-L-O-K. T-R-I-L-O-K, Trilok, and they've got to give their telephone number and their full name. So full name, telephone number, and Trilok. That's all they've got to write. And we will choose, you will be choosing a winner, I will announce at the end of this show. Yeah.
1: Thank you so much for giving me this privilege. I'm so happy.
0: Give us a sample of one of the songs that you're going to sing, please.
1: Okay, because you said it's Ashaji, so I'll just do a tiny bit of Ashaji's number.
0: What you can do is give us two or three one-liners. How about one-liners? Yeah, go on.
1: Okay. I'll do this one. O
0: mohabbat jo karte hai wo. Wow.

0: जब चली ठंडी हवा, जब उठी काली घटा, मुझको ऐ जानी वफा, तुम याद आई।
1: Wow. So this is going to be great to hear Trilok and Veda ji on Saturday at the Alperton School, isn't it?
0: Yes, Alperton School next to Alperton Station, and looking forward to see you all there.
1: Oh, great. And two people who are going to win tickets today, a
0: Yes.
1: pair of them. Otherwise, Videorama. You can get your tickets from that smiling face of Ashwin on Videorama, whether he's on telephone or he is in front of you. He's always smiling. Yes.
0: Yes, he is.
1: And Bharat Bhai, thank Bharat Bhai for doing this particular show, honestly.
0: I know. It's going to be a beautiful concept.
1: Yeah, he always supports you a lot, and
0: Yes,
1: Trilok as well, you know.
0: yes.
1: Bless him, bless him.
0: I'm really looking forward to see a big crowd,
1: Yes.
0: and I want to see all my friends and fans and
1: Yeah.
0: everybody there, and looking forward to see you as well, Bali.
1: Magic, magic. And I'm already getting messages. There is Mira, who speaks French, and hats off to our Mauritian lady, she says. And she sent me a
0: bonjour,
1: message.
0: bonjour.
1: She sent me a message earlier. Je vous souhaite tous les bonheurs qu'il écoute à votre programme Like a Gold. C'est trop génial.
0: Oh wow, Bali! What? How? Your pronunciation is so good.
1: Je parle un peu de français, mais
0: Oui.
1: je suis étudiant à l'école.
0: C'est très très bien.
1: I wish I could put some French songs here.
0: Yes, good.
1: Songs like
0: French
1: Je
0: song.
1: t'aime, you know what I mean?
0: We'll do that one day, okay?
1: Yes, Mira, thank you very much. Merci
0: Thank
1: beaucoup.
0: you.
1: And do you want to
0: Thank
1: say
0: you.
1: anything to Mira? She will be coming to the show.
0: Mira, it'll be very nice to see you. I don't know if you're Mauritian, but
1: She's Mauritian. Say it in French.
0: okay, m'espérer, it's a broken French. I m'espérer qu'il me trouve toi là-bas dans le show demain. Merci beaucoup.
1: She's saying chapeau à vous.
0: Oh, so sweet. Thank you.
1: Nice voice, she says. Yeah.
0: Oh, thank you. Thank you.
1: Okay, she's coming to
0: Thank
1: the show, she said.
0: Oh,
1: Woohoo!
0: lovely.
1: Cheers, Mira. Okay, thank you very much, Veda,
0: Thank
1: and
0: you,
1: all the best.
0: Bali.
1: I'll see you on
0: See you.
1: Saturday.
0: Yes, take care. Bye.
1: Bye
0: See
1: bye.
0: you.
1: Bye
0: Bye.
1: bye. So there you go. The competition has begun now, and मैं 4 बजे नाम आपको अनाउंस करूंगा. वेदा जी को सब मैं कॉपी भेजूंगा. ये सब आपके नाम जो आ रहे हैं उसमें से वन ऑफ द विनर्स ऑफ विल गेट टू टिकट्स टू गो टू द शो. इट इज अ शो नॉट टू मिस. एंड कल भी मैं कॉम्पिटिशन करने वाला हूँ. सो इफ यू डिड नॉट विन, डोंट वरी, यू कैन ट्राई अगेन टुमारो.
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2: This is Martin with your travel. Delays on the M25 clockwise before the M4. It's slowing on the A312, the Parkway southbound before the M4 junction 3. The A312 Church Road and Mandeville Road, heavy from the White Hart roundabout to the Target roundabout and then on to Northolt Station. It's slowing on the A406 North Circular Road southbound at the Hangar Lane gyratory. A40 Western Avenue, Coon westbound before you get to Gypsy Corner. Congestion on the A316 Chertsey Road westbound as you head from Twickenham Bridge to Hospital Bridge Road roundabout. And the A3 West Hill slowing northbound between Tibbetts Corner and Upper Richmond Road. And that's your latest traffic and travel.
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0: the winner. Veda has chosen a winner. And the winner happens to be Hasumati. Hasumati Maharaj. Wow. Congratulations to you. Two tickets going to you. At the venue, you can collect them.
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0: Thank you very much for your messages. Bali Brahmbhatt here. Deep Raja coming next here on this radio. That's Laika Gold. And we've got Raj Paddan on Laika Radio Midlands. Kal tak ke liye ijazat.

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1: From the Sky News Centre at 4. A man's been arrested near the home of Andrew Mountbatten Windsor in Norfolk. Police are questioning him on suspicion of possession of an offensive weapon and a public order offence. The Telegraph's reporting the former prince was confronted while walking his dogs in Wolverton yesterday. World Health Organization officials insist a hantavirus outbreak on board a cruise ship is not the start of a COVID pandemic, adding it spreads differently. Five cases have been confirmed. No passenger left on board has symptoms as it heads to Tenerife. Dr. Maria van Kerkhove from the WHO says the public health risk is low.
2: We are supporting the ship's operators in the mitigation measures that they are putting on board. We are working to have a proper and full disembarkment procedure step by step, to support authorities in the Canary Islands for the next stage of the people who are on board.
1: Two British nationals are self-isolating in the UK. The founder, co-founder of fashion chain Superdry, has been jailed for 8 years after being convicted of raping a woman after a night out in Cheltenham in May 2022. 54-year-old James Holder insisted it was consensual. A third person's been arrested by police investigating a suspected attempted arson attack on a synagogue. No damage was done in Finchley in North London last month. Sir David Attenborough has had a new species of wasp named after him to mark his 100th birthday. The insect was recently discovered within the Natural History Museum's collections after being stored there more than 40 years ago. Dr. Gavin Broad, Principal Curator of Insects at the museum, says the naturalist was thrilled.
3: Sir David has been, you know, a huge friend of the museum for many decades, and for many of us, he's been a great influence in our careers and the way we look at the world. And he sent me a very nice note, actually, saying he was very complimented by this. So I'm glad he wasn't offended by having a wasp named after him.
1: And Network Rail says train services are now returning to normal, but warn of continued disruption today. It's after problems with radio communications caused travel issues. That's the latest. I'm Imani Rana.
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4: And a very, very cold afternoon to you this afternoon or this evening. Can expect some variable cloud and one or two light showers in places. Overnight, though, it's going to be cloudy with a growing risk of scattered showers drifting in from the south. We're talking top temperatures here of about 16 degrees.
0: 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Like a God. Sandy Shaw.
4: And a very, very gold afternoon to you, my lovely friends and listeners. No, it's not Sandy Shah. It is actually Deep Raja sitting in for the lovely Sandy Shah, who's taking a little break. God bless him. Sit back, relax, enjoy the tunes. There's no huge features. There's going to be some great music and great chat and great fun. Good afternoon. Let's kick it off with Tera Jaisa Yaar Wo Kya Tha Yaarana 1981. I love that electric jacket he had. Remember? Good afternoon.
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4: This is Martin with your travel. Delays on the M25 clockwise this afternoon before the M4. It's slowing on the A312 the partway southbound before you get to the M4 junction 3. A312 Church Road and Mandeville Road still heavy from the White Hart roundabout to the Target roundabout and then on to Northolt Station. The A406 North Circular Road slowing southbound at the Hangar Lane gyratory. The A40 Western Avenue queuing westbound before you get to Gypsy Corner. Congestion on the A316 Chertsey Road westbound as you head from Twickenham Bridge to Hospital Bridge Road roundabout, and the A3 West Hill still slowing northbound between Tibbetts Corner and Upper Richmond Road. That's your latest traffic and travel.
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1: And a very cold afternoon to you. It's Deep Raja here. 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
1: gold. 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Deep by name, deep by nature. 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
2: Very quickly, good afternoon, everyone. It's Deep Raja here, sitting in for the lovely Sandy Shah, who's taking a well-deserved break. Calling all Kishore Kumar fans, a special musical night featuring Ketan Indrani, Sanjay, and the 515 Band. It takes place on Friday the 19th of June at the Prince Regent Hotel. That's in Chigwell, Essex. Now, don't forget, the exclusive radio partner is, of course, Leica Gold Radio. So don't delay. Get those Kishore Kumar tickets today.
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2: Well, looking at the cricket very quickly, good afternoon again. We've got the live 50th match going on, Lucknow Super Giants versus Royal Challengers Bengaluru. That means that the Royal Challengers Bengaluru decided to field. At the moment, this score is 112-1 with that one. I've got one result as well. Sunrisers Hyderabad versus the Punjab Kings. The Sunrisers Hyderabad won by 33 runs, making the total score 235-4. Sunrisers Hyderabad. Okay, as and when I get more scores, I'll let you know.
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4: This is Martin with your travel. Slow on the A312, the Parkway southbound before the M4 Junction 3. The A312 Church Road and Mandeville Road is heavy from the White Hart roundabout to the Target roundabout and on to Northolt Station. You're slowing on the A406 North Circular Road in both directions at the Hanger Lane Gyratory, A40 Western Avenue queuing westbound before Gypsy Corner. Congestion on the A316 Chertsey Road westbound from Twickenham Bridge to Hospital Bridge Road roundabout and the A3 West Hill slow northbound between Tibbetts Corner and Upper Richmond Road. Finally, cancellations on Southwestern Railway between Wandsworth Town and Putney. It's due to an earlier signalling problem. That's your latest traffic and travel.
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0: सुन रहे हैं गोल्ड ड्राइव विद सैंडी शाह Across Greater London, this is Leica Gold, 10:35 a.m., DAB and online, a part of the Leica Radio Network.
1: From the Sky News Centre at 5, a man's been arrested on suspicion of having a weapon near former Prince Andrew's home in Norfolk. Newspaper reports suggest he was confronted while walking his dogs yesterday. He's also being questioned on suspicion of a public order offence. Two men have been found guilty of spying for China on pro-democracy dissidents from Hong Kong based in Britain. Retired Superintendent Bill Ewan rang the spy ring from central London between December 2023 and May 2024. A court heard he tasked former Met Police Officer Peter Wai with carrying out a surveillance and intimidation campaign against critics of the Beijing government. They targeted Christopher Meng, who says he still feels afraid.
2: I feel not safe, even though I'm not based in Hong Kong anymore. Whenever I go out, I have to bring my personal alarm. I have to concern about the safety of my family.
1: Health officials insist a Hantavirus outbreak on board a cruise ship is not the start of a COVID pandemic. The number of confirmed cases has risen to 5 as cabins are disinfected en route to Tenerife. A rider's died during qualifying for the Northwest 200 Superbike event in Northern Ireland. The session was immediately stopped. The Vatican says the US Secretary of State and Pope Leo spoke of a shared commitment to a strong relationship. It's after Donald Trump's criticism of the pontiff over his stance on the Iran war. Ruth Gledhills, the assistant editor of Catholic publication The Tablet, and calls the US president's AI posting of himself as Jesus troubling.
3: It was an interesting insight into Trump's mind that he thought that that was okay to do that. And so it's not so much offensive as concerning, you know, worrying that the leader of the United States thinks that it's okay to promulgate this image of himself as Jesus.
1: And millions of people are heading to the polls. Scotland and Wales are electing representatives to their parliaments, while there are also 136 local council elections happening in England. That's the latest. I'm Imani Rana.
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4: And looking at the weather for this lovely Thursday evening, good evening to you. This evening can expect variable cloud and one or two light showers in places. Overnight it will cloud over with a growing risk of scattered showers drifting in from the south. We're talking top temperatures here of 16 degrees, but a bit, shall we say, moist in the air with the rain.
0: 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Leica Gold. Sandy Shah.
4: And a very, very gold evening to you. No, it's not Sandy Shah. He's taking a well-deserved break. It's Deep Raja here, sitting in for the lovely Sandy Shah. Sit back, relax, enjoy the tunes, and enjoy your drive home. We're going to start with something from Pyar Kiya To Darna Kya. Ye To Baat Hi Sahi Hai Na, Darna Kya. Let me know. Good afternoon. Welcome to Drive.
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3: This is Martin with your travel. The A312 Church Road and Mandeville Road is heavy from the White Hart roundabout to the Target roundabout and then on to North Hill Station. Slowing on the A406 North Circular Road southbound at the Hanger Lane journey today. A40 Western Avenue, King of Westbound before you get to the Gypsy Corner. Congestion on the A316 Chertsey Road westbound from Twickenham Bridge to Hospital Bridge Road roundabout. A3 West Hill slowing northbound between Tibbetts Corner and Upper Richmond Road. And slow on the A205 South Circular from Red Rover to Chalker's Corner. To the Tube, and no service on the Jubilee line between Wembley Park and West Hampstead, and severe delays on the rest of the line due to a track fault at Kilburn. That's your latest traffic and travel.
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2: 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Well, I hope you're enjoying the music and the drive home. My name is Deep Raja, sitting in for the lovely Sandy Shah. Right after this, I've got some very important announcements, so don't go anywhere.
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2: And a good afternoon to you. A couple of very quick announcements for you. Just to remember, Leica Radio Network is the exclusive radio partner for the mythological show Hamare Ram. Yes, Hamare Ram, starring the acclaimed actor Ashutosh Rana as Ravan and Rahul R. Butcher as Ram. Wow, there's a lot of R's in that. It takes place between the 9th and 12th of July at London's Eventim Apollo. And don't forget the Atif Aslam live concert. Now, Leica Radio Network is the exclusive radio partner of the Atif Aslam London concert, taking place on Sunday the 14th of June at the O2 London. 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And finally, don't forget, we've got Leica Radio Network is confirmed partner of the Kumar Shanu live concert at the prestigious Royal Albert Hall on Bank Holiday Monday the 25th of May. So whatever you do, don't delay. Do go there and enjoy those events today. Well, not today, as and when the dates come. Right, let's get back to the music. Something from Pakiza. I love this one.
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1: Oh yes, here we go. Do you know what it's like? Shadi karo ji, shadi karna hai, this, that, wedding. So Leica Extra new episode is all about it. Weddings and beyond. Hosted by our very own Donny Brasco. He mentions one or two points that are very important, like, are weddings now just a big Instagram show? Is a wedding culture becoming too materialistic? Are intimate weddings the new luxury? And it goes on. And of course, we've got the lovely Kajal from Leica Gold making an appearance too. So if you want to know more about weddings, if you want to know the truth about weddings, please do view the new Leica Extra episode 15 podcast, all about weddings and beyond. And of course, who else to actually promote it? Someone who's never been married before, of course, Mr. Deep Raja. 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Stay there. I've got more music right after this. Good afternoon.
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2: That's right, this is Leica Radio. I've got about a second or two before I put in the gold traffic and travel out, and of course lead you up to the top of the hour with some lovely music as well. My name is Deep Raja, sitting in for the lovely Sandy Shah, who's taking a well-deserved break. What can I say? When it comes to... I do normally do the weekend breakfast shows, of course, from 7 a.m. in the mornings, but I will just say a couple of things very quickly. I mean, it's just an unusual thing. I just noticed something in the weather. I don't normally talk about lies, but what is going on? Can somebody tell me? One minute it's hot, one minute it's cold, and have you ever noticed that? And do you ever feel sometimes when you're going into this hot, cold, you suffer from these like colds and gala kharab and patani kya ho jata? I don't understand. I don't know. Maybe you know the best way. If you know a good cure to keep your body from all these immune systems, let me know. Okay, look, leading the next songs up to the news and more from that afterwards, I'll lead you to it. My name is Deep Raja, sitting in for the lovely Sandy Shah. It's Gold Drive. God, I haven't said that for a while. It's Gold Drive. Speak to you at the top, well, just after the top of the hour, should I say.
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5: This is Martin with your travel. It's slow on the A312 the partway southbound before you get to the M4 Junction 3. The A312 Church Road and Mandeville Road, if you run the White Hart roundabout to the Target roundabout and on to North Holt Station. A406 North Circular Road, queuing in both directions at the Hangar Lane Gyratory. A40 Weston Avenue, heavy westbound before Gypsy Corner. There's congestion on the A316 Chertsey Road westbound as you head from Twickenham Bridge to Hospital Bridge Road roundabout, and slow on the A205 South Circular from Red Rover to Chalkers Corner. To the Tube, and no service on the Jubilee line between Wembley Park and West Hampstead, and severe delays on the rest of the line due to track fault at Kilburn. That's your latest traffic and travel.
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0: 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The King of Melody. 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
3: From the Sky News Centre at 6, World Health Organization officials insist a hantavirus outbreak on a cruise ship is not the start of a COVID pandemic, reiterating risk to the public is low. The boat's heading to Tenerife with no symptoms reported among remaining passengers. Spain's head of civil protection, Virginia Barcones, says there'll be an evacuation process on arrival.
4: They'll be taken to an isolated, fenced-off place. They will be in isolated vehicles. They will reach an area of the airport that will be completely isolated. They will embark on aeroplanes and then they will leave.
3: Two people are self-isolating in the UK. A man's been arrested after reports of someone threatening Andrew Mountbatten Windsor near his new home in Norfolk. Police say it's on suspicion of a public order offence and possession of an offensive weapon. Two men have been found guilty of spying for China on pro-democracy dissidents from Hong Kong based in Britain. Retired Superintendent Bill Ewan ran the spy ring from central London between December 2023 and May 2024. There are fears women are turning to unofficial medical advice online because their pain is routinely dismissed by doctors. Figures suggest more than half of women in the UK believe their problems are ignored. Last month, the Health Secretary launched the Women's Health Strategy for England and promised an end to medical misogyny. Penny East from the Fawcett Society says society-wide sexism impacts care.
5: Now, unfortunately, every single workforce comes with those prejudices. Those prejudices exist in society. What we need is interventions to unpick those biases. So better training, better education and better resources.
3: Sir David Attenborough says he's been completely overwhelmed by birthday wishes he's received. He turns 100 tomorrow. And Brighton manager Fabian Hertzler has extended his stay at the club by signing a new 3-year deal. The German became the youngest permanent head coach in Premier League history when he arrived on the South Coast at the age of 31. That's the latest. I'm Imani Rana.
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1: And looking at the weather for this lovely Thursday evening, good evening to you. This evening can expect variable cloud and one or two light showers in places. Overnight, though, it will cloud over with a growing risk of scattered showers drifting in from the south. We're talking, though, top temperatures of 16 degrees, a little bit cooler.
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1: And a very, very gold evening and welcome to Drive With Me, Deep Raja. 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So let's try it. 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

0: ये है Like a Gold. The wait is now over. The King of Melody, Kumar Sanu, live in concert. For one night only, Bank Holiday Monday, the 25th of May at the iconic Royal Albert Hall.
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1: From the Sky News Centre at 11, an American official confirmed its military has carried out strikes against two locations in Iran. They say the action is defensive and does not mean full-scale combat operations against Tehran will resume. Iranian state media says air defences have been activated over the capital. Meanwhile, counting's beginning in local elections across England. More than 5,000 seats are up for grabs across 136 councils. Reform UK and the Greens are predicting gains. Deputy Prime Minister David Lammy is expecting a reality check for the Labour government.
2: I don't want to sugarcoat it. The message from the doorstep is this is a tough election cycle. This is a midterm set of elections with people concerned about cost of living and wanting to see the government go faster with quicker pace.
1: Political editor Beth Rigby says the results could be seismic.
3: I think it's also going to be this moment that we look back on as the night two-party politics truly broke.
1: Votes for the Scottish and Welsh parliaments won't be tallied up until tomorrow morning. The World Health Organization insists a hantavirus outbreak on a cruise ship is not the same as COVID because it spreads differently. There are five confirmed cases with two people self-isolating in the UK but with no symptoms. Dr. Maria van Kerkhove from the WHO says the public health risk is low.
4: We are supporting the ship's operators in the mitigation measures that they are putting on board. We are working to have a proper and full disembarkment procedures step by step.
1: Two men have been found guilty of spying for China in Britain. A retired Hong Kong police superintendent's been convicted of running an operation in central London. Aston Villa have thrashed Nottingham Forest 4-0 to book their place in the Europa League final. They've won the All English last four showdown 4-1 on aggregate. And Crystal Palace are into their first European final. That's after beating Shakhtar Donetsk over their two-legged Conference League.
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5: Leica Gold par har raat ki yahi reet, purane magar sada bahar geet.

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0: Laika Gold. The wait is now over. The King of Melody, Kumar Sanu, live in concert. 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
1: From the Sky News Centre at midnight, the polls have closed in elections across much of Britain. Voters in Scotland and Wales have been choosing representatives for their national parliaments, while in England, more than 5,000 seats on 136 local councils are up for grabs. Daisy Cooper, the deputy leader of the Liberal Democrats, says they've been campaigning tirelessly.
2: We have been knocking on absolutely thousands and thousands of doors right up and down the country. We are hungry for these elections because we know that in many parts of the country it is a straight-up fight between Reform UK and us Liberal Democrats.
1: Well, Reform UK's Home Affairs spokesperson Zia Youssef says a new era of politics is coming.
3: The duopoly that the two old parties have had on British politics, the failed Tory Labour Uni Party, is going to be well and truly smashed.
1: Well, most results won't be declared until this afternoon. In other news, US military strikes have targeted two locations in Iran, with clashes too in the Strait of Hormuz. An official says they were defensive and a ceasefire with Tehran remains. A man's been charged following reports that Andrew Mountbatten Windsor was harassed at his new home in Norfolk. Police were called to an incident at the Sandringham estate on Wednesday. The World Health Organization says the wider public health threat from the hantavirus outbreak remains low. Passengers on board a cruise ship will arrive in Tenerife over the next few days. Crystal Palace are through to a European final for the first time after beating Shakhtar Donetsk in the last four of the Conference League. A 2-1 win at Selhurst Park in the second leg has taken them through 5-2 on aggregate. Palace boss Oliver Glasner says it was an occasion to remember.
4: Great night here at Selhurst, great European night, and of course with the right result and huge achievement, congratulations and credit to the players.
1: They'll play Rayo Vallecano in the final. And Aston Villa are into the final of the Europa League. They've won 4-1 over two legs against Nottingham.
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0: है लाइका गोल्ड। The wait is now over. The King of Melody, Kumar Sanu, live in concert. 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
1: From the Sky News Centre at 1, results are starting to be announced in this year's local council elections in England. Chorley in Lancashire saw the first declaration with Reform gaining a seat from Labour. Polls suggest Keir Starmer's party could lose more than 1,500 councillors. Our deputy political editor Sam Coates says that could put the Prime Minister's future in peril.
2: People that earlier today were telling me he'll hang on are now looking at councillors about to be wiped out in their thousands, asking, actually, shouldn't something be done sooner rather than later?
1: Reform's also confident of defeating many Conservative councillors with early wins in Brentwood in Essex. Shadow Home Secretary Chris Philp says the Conservatives are still recovering from the general election loss.
3: I mean, it takes time to rebuild from what was a very bad election defeat that we suffered 2 years ago, but we are rebuilding, right? We are going to make progress, I think, tonight compared to a year ago. We'll do better in terms of vote share.
1: The Greens and Liberal Democrats are also expecting to make gains around a third of local authorities accounting overnight. Elsewhere, President Trump says American strikes against Iranian targets yesterday were a defensive action. He wrote online that three US Navy destroyers came under fire in the Strait of Hormuz. Tehran's accused the US of breaching a ceasefire. Experts say hantavirus won't cause a pandemic. The cruise ship at the centre of the outbreak is heading for Tenerife. Aston Villa are into the Europa League final after thrashing Nottingham Forest 4-0 in the second leg of their All-English semi-final. Unai Emery's side have progressed 4-1 on aggregate. Villa fan Prince William was seen celebrating the win, and Emery says they had a special guest after the game.
4: Yes. He was in the dressing room with the players and with me, and of course he's so happy as well.
1: Villa play Freiburg in the final, and Crystal Palace are into their first ever European final. That's after beating Shakhtar Donetsk over the two legs of their Conference League last.
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